0: It's him.
1: Hey, you talked to Mark lately?
0: I haven't really talked to him, but he looks pretty down.
1: He looks pretty down. Yeah, well, maybe we should cheer him up then.
0: What do you suppose we should do?
1: Well, does he like butter?

0: Shep, come here, come here, come here.
1: Wow, look at her.
0: I know.
1: Man, I've never seen Sharon look so bad before.
0: I did once before, but this is pretty bad.
1: Yeah, what do you think she got up to last night?

Woke up thinking about Turkish drummers. It didn't take long, I don't know much about Turkish drummers. But it made me think of Germany and the guy who sold me cigarettes who'd been in the Afghan secret police.

reminded of the proprietor of a Vietnamese restaurant in Quebec who used to be head of the secret police in Da Nang. And it occurred to me, I was thinking all this stuff to keep from thinking about something else. Isn't that just what secret police are all about now?

drummer boy, and in the wars I used to play, and I've called a tune to many a torture session. Now they say I am a war criminal, and I'm fading away. Father, please hear my confession.